0: thought that headache had gone away.
1: I guess buffered aspirin is not enough. Going fishing.

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1: For real.
0: You motherfuckers settle for the same old meals. 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
1: 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Und Mittwoch.
2: Black British Music. We've been making asses shake since the Windrush.

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Watch how we ascend, challenge every culture. Set heights without a limit, evolution. Sculpted by the hands of perseverance. Generations healing, the love has been oppressed. Something calling in my memory, I'm spiteful. Overthinking this insanity in cycles.

0: You stand before us in Westminster Magistrates Court, charged under the Terrorism Act of 2000. How do you plead?
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loud, whether it's for art or for slow change, alert prowling. 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

0: bitch, I'm tweaking, huh? 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
1: Mephisto 97.6. 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
0: Yeah, yeah, yeah. In the valleys, yeah. 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